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0: RRI mempersembahkan Kita Indonesia. 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
1: Where did we come from? 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